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1: This is Records and Rock Stars with Jeff Woods. Hey,
2: 35 years before Steven Tyler came with Jaded, stuttering his way through that Aerosmith song about missing out on watching his daughter Liv grow up, a rock star named Roger was foreshadowing the sneer and the snide of Johnny Rotten a dozen years later. It was the 29th of October, 1965, when out came the Who song that would miss going to number one by that much. At home in England, where the Beatles and the Stones were typically crowding the top of the charts, still, number two was a pretty welcome position, and as it turns out, the highest chart position they would ever get in England with a song their guitarist wrote on a train with inspiration by American jazz and blues songwriter Mose Allison. He had a song called Young Man Blues, which The Who would actually cover. It would also inspire this song, this stutter song, which was a nod as well to John Lee Hooker's song Stuttering Blues. The Who's record producer would call the way Roger Daltrey delivers the vocal as a happy accident that came from the singers not having rehearsed the song before hitting the studio. He was just trying to fit the words with the music. This song about a young man trying to find his place in society. Peter Townsend would much later suggest that the line, "Hope I die before I get old," that the old meant rich. I'm not buying that for one second. But the song, it'll never die.
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5: Cloudy overnight with the chance of showers. The temperature falling to 14 degrees. For tomorrow, mainly cloudy. We could see a few morning showers. High of 22, and the humidity making it feel more like 27. Clear for Tuesday night with a low of 11, but increasingly cloudy on Wednesday. High near 24. We could see some showers Wednesday night. Low 16, and cloudy with the chance of showers for Thursday. High near 23.
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5: Cloudy overnight with the chance of showers. The temperature falling to 14 degrees. For tomorrow, mainly cloudy. We could see a few morning showers. High of 22 and the humidity making it feel more like 27. Clear for Tuesday night with a low of 11, but increasingly cloudy on Wednesday. High near 24. We could see some showers Wednesday night. Low 16 and cloudy with the chance of showers for Thursday. High near 23.
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4: Cloudy overnight with the chance of showers, the temperature falling to 14 degrees. For tomorrow, mainly cloudy. We could see a few morning showers, high of 22, and the humidity making it feel more like 27. Clear for Tuesday night with a low of 11, but increasingly cloudy on Wednesday. High near 24, we could see some showers Wednesday night, low 16, and cloudy with the chance of showers for Thursday, high near 23.
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7: Cloudy overnight with the chance of showers, the temperature falling to 14 degrees. For tomorrow, mainly cloudy. We could see a few morning showers, high of 22, and the humidity making it feel more like 27. Clear for Tuesday night with a low of 11, but increasingly cloudy on Wednesday, high near 24. We could see some showers Wednesday night, low 16, and cloudy with the chance of showers for Thursday, high near 23.
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0: Kings of Leon, that was You Somebody on Cool 94.5. Good morning. My name is Eric. Happy to be hanging out with you. Let's take a look at the weather. It's 15 degrees, high at 22. Still got a pressure headache. I think I've had it since the beginning of August. Going to be dropping down to 11 tonight. More rain tomorrow, which is weird because Environment Canada said yesterday that Wednesday was going to be sunny. Now they're saying it's going to be rainy as well. So there goes that. Keep the old umbrella in the car if you can. Hey, coming up on the show for today, it's Tuesday, my dudes. All new founded on Marketplace. All new Wacky World Records. Topic du jour at 7:10. Google it trivia at 7:20. ENN at 7:50. We are skipping cool days of the week today. It won't be Somewhat Truthful Tuesday. I have a very, very interesting interview with Justin Shaw. He has a show going on at the Blythe Festival right now, and you do not want to miss out on that. And that's going to be at 8:20 and 8:40. Cool birthdays after that. Our daily affirmations bringing up the rear. All that and more right here on Cool.
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0: Audio Slave, that was Like a Stone on Cool 94.5. Good morning. Looks like we just got a rainy week ahead of us. It's currently 15, high of 22 today with rain. Tomorrow's 25 with a chance of rain. Thursday's 23 with a chance of rain. Friday's 22 with a chance of rain. Then it's going to be a mix of sun and cloud on Saturday, allegedly. And then cloudy on Sunday, allegedly. And then cloudy on Monday, allegedly. And hey, coming up on the show for today, looks like LinkedIn got an answer to a question that they didn't actually want to ask. Did you know? Are you on LinkedIn? Have you seen the new Seems Like AI slot button that they introduced? I haven't even seen that. But apparently, in the last last 25 days of this being a feature, it has been clicked over a million times. A little bit later after that, what on earth is Kacey Musgraves selling now? She's selling something called drought drops, and they're supposed to make a dry spell a whole lot more fun. She's really cashing in on the loneliness epidemic here. She has a new song coming out called Dry Spell, and it's about exactly what you think it's about. It's TMI, Kacey, TMI. A little bit later after that, who knew a carnival game could get you into so much trouble? A guy in Australia got arrested the other day for breaking the terms of his probation by playing a carnival game. All that and more right here on Cool.
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1: 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How Canada will fight back against newly imposed U.S. tariffs is expected to become clearer today. The federal government will reportedly be announcing retaliatory tariffs against the states. Prime Minister Mark Carney has previously said dollar-for-dollar retaliatory measures will be in place after Labor Day, but did not provide details at the time. Also expected to be announced is an EI expansion to help domestic workers affected by the U.S. tariffs. Now, the Ontario government is expanding eligibility for the Protect Ontario financing program. That's up to $1 billion in loans to businesses facing tariff-related challenges. Premier Doug Ford also says American Alcohol won't be back at the LCBO anytime soon. The announcement came as Ford got into a war of words with U.S. President Donald Trump. The premier called him a loser and the king of bankruptcies after Trump called Ford the less charismatic, intelligent, and overall unimpressive brother of the late, great Rob Ford. Mayoral candidates in Owen Sound are weighing in on whether the city should make the switch to the OPP for police coverage. Candidate Carol Merton says the city should explore what the cost would be, but warns a lower price alone would not be enough for her to support replacing the Owen Sound Police Service.
2: We know that policing consumes a significant amount of any city's operating budget, and it is important that we move forward with a costing study as an information gathering process.
1: In July, Owen Sound Council voted in favor of having staff explore what would be required to obtain a formal OPP costing. Goderich residents can voice their concerns and ideas next month on how to improve navigation through the town. A public open house is set for September 2nd at Town Hall for the Goderich Wayfinding and signage study. The study's being done to examine how people move through the community, identifying key opportunities to make signage and directional wayfinding clearer and far more effective for residents and visitors alike. The open house will have an afternoon and evening session to accommodate varying schedules. Fans of the Amazing Race Canada in Grand Bend will notice some familiar terrain in tonight's episode. Parts of it were filmed in the beach town earlier this year. The show worked with Tourism Sarnia Lambton to bring competitors to the area. The Amazing Race Canada airs at 9 tonight and can also be streamed on Crave tomorrow. For more on these and other stories, go to cknxnewstoday.ca.
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1: Canada scored 3 runs in the 7th inning to upset Panama 3-2 at the Little League World Series yesterday. The Canadians will face South Korea today in another elimination game. In the majors, the Toronto Blue Jays had the night off but dropped 2 games back in the wild card race when Cleveland doubled up the Angels 4-2 to move into the final wild card spot. The Jays will open a 3-game set at home against Kansas City tonight. Former major junior hockey players who were abused, hazed, or bullied while playing in the OHL or WHL can now join a court-approved legal process. Players seeking financial compensation from their former teams, their leagues, and the CHL have until next April to opt in. And the Walter Cup Championship trophy has been found. The PWHL trophy was lost during shipping last week and has now been returned to the Montreal Victoire.
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1: Mainly cloudy today with a slight chance of showers this morning. A high of 22 that'll feel a bit warmer with the humidity. Tonight, clear, a low of 11. Tomorrow, partly sunny with a slight chance of afternoon showers. A high of 25. Right now, it's 15.

Def Leppard, Pour Some Sugar on Me on Cool 94.5. Good morning, it's Eric here with you. It's 10 after 6, it's 15 degrees, high of 22 today, and guess what? Yeah, it's going to be another rainy one today. Chance of showers dropping down to 11. Chance of showers tomorrow as well, high of 25. Here's Third Eye Blind, Semi-Charmed Life.

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1: Check this out. A South Carolina elementary school's lunch program has added a food truck that serves the kids buffalo wings, tacos, and mac and cheese. Yes. So in keeping with the school's motto, it's never too early to give up.
2: A 30-year-old woman in Texas was arrested for trespassing recently after she allegedly posed as her 13-year-old daughter and spent the day at her school. Damn, lady, why didn't you just enjoy high school when you were there? Wait, oh, so she's 30, your daughter's 13. Oh, okay. Okay, I see.
3: A school in Britain has now banned triangular pancakes so students won't poke their eyes out with the pointy ends. Let me tell you something. If your kid is so stupid, he can't eat a pancake without poking his eye out, maybe he should be held back a year, okay? Maybe hold him back a year. How do you poke your eye out eating a pancake?
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0: He's sharing all his shower thoughts with us. But if you're picturing him showering, that's on you. 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

0: Well, looks like LinkedIn got an answer to a question that they didn't actually want to ask. Cool 94.5, good morning, it's Eric here with you. 6:22, another rainy day ahead of us, currently 15 degrees, high of 22 with a chance of showers. How often do you use the single most boring social media app of all time, LinkedIn? I look at it maybe once every 6 months. But I guess they uploaded a new feature lately, a new button that you can press on posts, and the button says, seems like AI slop, which is crazy to me that every social media doesn't have a button like that. But LinkedIn has reported that after rolling it out, people have clicked the button over a million times. It launched less than a month ago. And allegedly, if you click the button, the algorithm will show you less AI stuff. But why on earth would I ever believe what LinkedIn has to say? Either way, it's a great way to dismiss those insipid posts that people make with their fake stories about people's gumption. Oh, this fella hid in a cardboard box and I gave him the job. And whatever creative writing projects people engage in on LinkedIn. I think I'm just going to delete my LinkedIn account. This is stupid.
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1: 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How Canada will fight back against newly imposed U.S. tariffs is expected to become clearer today. The federal government will reportedly be announcing retaliatory tariffs against the states. Prime Minister Mark Carney has previously said dollar-for-dollar retaliatory measures will be in place after Labor Day, but did not provide details at the time. Also expected to be announced is an EI expansion to help domestic workers affected by the U.S. tariffs. Now, the Ontario government is expanding eligibility for the Protect Ontario financing program. That's up to $1 billion in loans to businesses facing tariff-related challenges. Premier Doug Ford also says American Alcohol won't be back at the LCBO anytime soon. The announcement came as Ford got into a war of words with U.S. President Donald Trump. The premier called him a loser and the king of bankruptcies after Trump called Ford the less charismatic, intelligent, and overall unimpressive brother of the late, great Rob Ford. Mayoral candidates in Owen Sound are weighing in on whether the city should make the switch to the OPP for police coverage. Candidate Carol Merton says the city should explore what the cost would be, but warns a lower price alone would not be enough for her to support replacing the Owen Sound Police Service.
2: We know that policing consumes a significant amount of any city's operating budget. And it is important that we move forward with a costing study as an information gathering process.
1: In July, Owen Sound Council voted in favor of having staff explore what would be required to obtain a formal OPP costing. Goderich residents can voice their concerns and ideas next month on how to improve navigation through the town. A public open house is set for September 2nd at Town Hall for the Goderich Wayfinding and signage study. The study's being done to examine how people move through the community, identifying key opportunities to make signage and directional wayfinding clearer and far more effective for residents and visitors alike. The open house will have an afternoon and evening session to accommodate varying schedules. Fans of the Amazing Race Canada in Grand Bend will notice some familiar terrain in tonight's episode. Parts of it were filmed in the beach town earlier this year. The show worked with Tourism Sarnia Lambton to bring competitors to the area. The Amazing Race Canada airs at 9 tonight and can also be streamed on Crave tomorrow. For more on these and other stories, go to cknxnewstoday.ca.
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1: The Toronto Tempo have signed guard Keanna Williams to a 7-day extreme hardship contract. It comes as the Tempo are dealing with a rash of injuries as their inaugural season winds down. Williams has appeared in 59 career WNBA games, splitting time between the Seattle Storm, Connecticut Sun, Phoenix Mercury, and LA Sparks. The Tempo are back in action tomorrow against Seattle. Canada turned an initial no-hit slump into a win in its elimination game against Panama at the Little League World Series yesterday. Canada got its first hit in the seventh and ended up taking the game 3-2. Up next, Canada faces South Korea today. The Montreal Victoires missing Walter Cup trophy has been reunited with the team. The PWHL Championship trophy went missing during shipping last week. The league announced yesterday it had been found but offered no other details.
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1: Mainly cloudy today with a slight chance of showers this morning. A high of 22 that'll feel a bit warmer with the humidity. Tonight, clear, a low of 11. Tomorrow, partly sunny with a slight chance of afternoon showers. A high of 25. Right now, it's 15.
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Queen with Under Pressure. You're listening to Cool 94.5. 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Places such as Kitchen Cupboard and Icebox in Listowel, Cowboy Loft in Brussels, Bike Face Cycling in Owen Sound, Southport Golf Club in Port Elgin, Baclar Jewelers in Listowel, and so much more. It's happening tomorrow at 9 a.m. Check it out. Here's The Pursuit of Happiness. She's So Young on Cool. As much as

0: 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It's time for Found It on Marketplace on Cool 94.5.
1: Punch buggy, no punch back. Starting off just outside of Listowel, someone is selling a 2003 Volkswagen Beetle. This thing has manual transmission, less than 80,000 clicks on it. It looks fine. It says it needs some new brakes and probably a new catalytic, but it's yours for only $5,500. Moving on, do you want a used foot massager? Seems slightly uncomfortable, but over in Hanover, someone is selling one for $35. They say it works perfectly, and it's only been used a couple of times. I would probably still disinfect it just to be safe. Finally, kick it back to the 80s with an old-school vintage Panasonic boombox. This one's also in Hanover. They say it works great, good condition, super collectible these days, and it'll only cost you $80. It has a tape deck. Put your favorite tape in there. Maybe some Scorpions, maybe And Justice for All, whatever you got. That's all for Found It on Marketplace for today. Join me again on Thursday for some more local treasures.
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2: All right, all right. It is 6:53. It's 15 degrees, high of 22 with rain. And if there's anyone who would absolutely demolish an open note test, it's this person. Remember back in the day, did you have a teacher who was like this, where your teacher would be like, okay, you can have one sticky note and write as much as you want, write as many answers as you want on it to use on your test, but you only get one single side? Well, Guinness has honored a 29-year-old woman in UAE who broke the record by managing to handwrite 150 different words onto a single sticky note with spaces and line breaks. And my question is, how do you figure out that you're good at writing super small? Do people just come back to you and go, oh, hey, Shirley, thanks for the birthday card, but I can't read this? She says she's always had a fascination with Guinness World Records. Her dream, her lifelong dream, was to break one. And then she realized, oh, hey, I can write really small. And the idea clicked and she went for it. So, hey, all I'm saying is congrats to her. I'm sure everyone in her family are going to get letters about it that they're probably going to have to put their glasses on to read.
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1: 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Details of Canada's retaliatory tariffs against the United States will be unveiled today. Four federal ministers, including Finance Minister François-Philippe Champagne and Industry Minister Melanie Joly, are expected to outline the new measures. They'll also detail supports for workers affected by U.S.-imposed levies. Prime Minister Mark Carney, who suspended trade talks with the U.S. last Friday, has said counter-tariffs will kick in on September 8th. Whether to keep the local police service or make the switch to the OPP is beginning to be a hot-button topic in the race for Owen Sound mayor. There are six candidates running for the city's top job. Among them is Jody King, who says she is open to replacing the Owen Sound police service if the numbers show significant savings. However, she wants residents to have a direct say before any decision is made.
2: I would ask for a public referendum for people's support or vote, ultimately up to the citizens as a part of a city. Everybody has a view and a choice, and I want to hear from everybody.
1: King added that she doesn't want to commit to either option until she has a complete financial comparison. That stance has also been taken by three other candidates. How Goderich residents and visitors get around the town will be the subject of an upcoming open house. The town is seeking public input as it conducts a wayfinding and signage study that aims to make it easier for people to navigate the area and find local landmarks. The open house will be held at Town Hall on September 2nd from 1:30 to 3 and 6 to 7:30. The Community Resource Center of North and Center Wellington is marking a major milestone this year. As Janice McKay tells us, it's celebrating 40 years in operation.
3: Over the past four decades, the organization has grown significantly to meet local needs, expanding its programming to include licensed childcare, early on child and family centers, housing supports, food security, transportation, and community outreach. 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The stories and memories will be highlighted leading up to a special community event in the fall. 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
1: WestJet flight attendants have ratified a new contract. The union says members voted 90.2% in favor of the deal that gives them a more than 18% wage hike over 3 years, as well as new compensation for work done on the ground. For more on these and other stories, go to CKNXNewsToday.ca.
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1: Canada scored 3 runs in the 7th inning to upset Panama 3-2 at the Little League World Series yesterday. The Canadians will face South Korea today in another elimination game. In the majors, the Toronto Blue Jays had the night off but dropped 2 games back in the wild card race when Cleveland doubled up the Angels 4-2 to move into the final wild card spot. The Jays will open a 3-game set at home against Kansas City tonight. Former major junior hockey players who were abused, hazed, or bullied while playing in the OHL or WHL can now join a court-approved legal process. Players seeking financial compensation from their former teams, their leagues, and the CHL have until next April to opt in. And the Walter Cup Championship trophy has been found. The PWHL trophy was lost during shipping last week and has now been returned to the Montreal Victoire.
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1: Mainly cloudy today with a slight chance of showers this morning. A high of 22 that'll feel a bit warmer with the humidity. Tonight, clear, a low of 11. Tomorrow, partly sunny with a slight chance of afternoon showers. A high of 25. Right now, it's 15.
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Fleetwood Mac. That was The Chain on Cool 94.5. Good morning. Wake up, wake up, wake up. Wake, get out of bed. You got coffee in your hands yet? You got a brekkie stando going right now? It's 7:10, 14 degrees, high of 22. Looking nice right now, but Environment Canada calling for some rain today. Just a reminder that this weekend on Cool 94.5, the music is going wild, baby. It's the Animal Tracks weekend. We're unleashing hit after hit featuring animals in the artist's name or the song title. 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

0: Twisted Sister, We're Not Gonna Take It. Cool 94.5 at 7:14. 14 degrees. Chance of rain today. High of 22. Dropping down to 11 tonight. More of the same for Wednesday tomorrow. High of 25 with a chance of rain.
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0: It's time for the topic du jour on Cool 94.5. Nothing brings people together quite like mutual hatred, right? I've mentioned a couple of times before on the show the neighbor situation that I've dealt with off and on during my time here, and I've decided rather than being a negative Nancy like I always am, maybe I'll be a little bit positive today, because I had a great interaction with one of my neighbors yesterday. Guy who lives beside me, absolute gem, love him to death. And we kind of bond over the fact that there's somebody, a certain undesirable, that we have to live near, and we both don't like him. So, topic du jour, question of the day, what is the story of your best neighbor? What did they say? What did they do? When did they help out in a pinch? Tell me all about it. Give me a shout on the Palmerston Home Hardware text line. That's 1-877-945-2855. Topic du jour, question of the day, what is the story of the best neighbor you ever had?
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0: to me.
1: Billy Joel, Still Rock and Roll to Me on Cool 94.5. Hope you're having a great morning so far. 7:19, currently 14. It's looking a little bright out there, but Environment Canada calling for some rain today. High of 22, dropping down to 11 tonight. Google it trivia after the Doobie Brothers' Long Train Runnin'.

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1: With an update from CKNXNewsToday.ca, I'm Miranda Chant. How Canada will fight back against newly imposed U.S. tariffs is expected to become clearer today. The federal government will reportedly be announcing retaliatory tariffs against the states. Prime Minister Mark Carney has previously said dollar-for-dollar retaliatory measures will be in place after Labor Day, but did not provide details at the time. Also expected to be announced is an EI expansion to help domestic workers affected by the U.S. tariffs. Now, the Ontario government is expanding eligibility for the Protect Ontario financing program. That's up to $1 billion in loans to businesses facing tariff-related challenges. Premier Doug Ford also says American Alcohol won't be back at the LCBO anytime soon. The announcement came as Ford got into a war of words with U.S. President Donald Trump. The premier called him a loser and the king of bankruptcies after Trump called Ford the less charismatic, intelligent, and overall unimpressive brother of the late, great Rob Ford. Mayoral candidates in Owen Sound are weighing in on whether the city should make the switch to the OPP for police coverage. Candidate Carol Merton says the city should explore what the cost would be, but warns a lower price alone would not be enough for her to support replacing the Owen Sound Police Service.
2: We know that policing consumes a significant amount of any city's operating budget, and it is important that we move forward with a costing study as an information gathering process.
1: In July, Owen Sound Council voted in favor of having staff explore what would be required to obtain a formal OPP costing. Goderich residents can voice their concerns and ideas next month on how to improve navigation through the town. A public open house is set for September 2nd at Town Hall for the Goderich Wayfinding and signage study. The study is being done to examine how people move through the community, identifying key opportunities to make signage and directional wayfinding clearer and far more effective for residents and visitors alike. The open house will have an afternoon and evening session to accommodate varying schedules. Fans of the Amazing Race Canada in Grand Bend will notice some familiar terrain in tonight's episode. Parts of it were filmed in the beach town earlier this year. The show worked with Tourism Sarnia Lambton to bring competitors to the area. The Amazing Race Canada airs at 9 tonight and can also be streamed on Crave tomorrow. For more on these and other stories, go to cknxnewstoday.ca.
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1: The Toronto Tempo have signed guard Kianna Williams to a 7-day extreme hardship contract. It comes as the Tempo are dealing with a rash of injuries as their inaugural season winds down. Williams has appeared in 59 career WNBA games, splitting time between the Seattle Storm, Connecticut Sun, Phoenix Mercury, and LA Sparks. The Tempo are back in action tomorrow against Seattle. Canada turned an initial no-hit slump into a win in its elimination game against Panama at the Little League World Series yesterday. Canada got its first hit in the seventh and ended up taking the game 3-2. Up next, Canada faces South Korea today. The Montreal Victoires missing Walter Cup trophy has been reunited with the team. The PWHL Championship trophy went missing during shipping last week. The league announced yesterday it had been found but offered no other details.
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1: Mainly cloudy today with a slight chance of showers this morning. A high of 22 that'll feel a bit warmer with the humidity. Tonight, clear, a low of 11. Tomorrow, partly sunny with a slight chance of afternoon showers. A high of 25. Right now, it's 15.
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The Police, that was Every Breath You Take on Cool 94.5. Good morning, it's 9:39. Google It Trivia. A little bit earlier in the show, I was asking you, where did the corgi dog breed get its name? If you said it's Welsh for dwarf dog, you would be correct. Here's Kiss on Cool.

0: Kiss, that was rock and roll all night on Cool 94.5. 741. It's currently 14 degrees, going to be a high of 22 today, dropping down to 11 tonight. Tomorrow's going to be more of the same, 25, dropping down to 16. And it's looking like chances of rain every day for the foreseeable future until it stops on Saturday, allegedly. Topic du jour, question of the day. We're talking about stories of our best neighbors. I was asking you, who's your favorite neighbor? Karen texted in. She said, good morning, Eric. Good morning, Karen. She says, our neighbors are absolute gems. They keep an eye on our house when we're away, have accepted deliveries for us, did some household repairs while my husband was in the hospital. Karen says, Mrs. Neighbor even keeps my husband stocked with her homemade jam. You are so lucky. She says, the list goes on and on. We are very grateful to have them as neighbors and as friends. Lucky, lucky. Homemade jam? Oh, man. You lucked out on that one. I'm going to be completely honest with you on that. We got another text in from Kathy. She says, we moved here 5 years ago from the big city. She says, I have the best neighbors around. The ones behind me, we share a garden. We take care of each other's dogs when we have to go away. If there's anything that we need, they'd be over to help us, and the same goes the other way. Kathy says, beside us, there was an empty lot, and they built a house, and the neighbors that moved in there are also great. She says, I can't ask for better neighbors there either. I'm so happy with the neighbors that I have. You're warming my heart up this morning. It's a rainy morning, and you're just warming my heart up as if it's like 40 degrees outside. Join the conversation. 1-877-945-2855 is the Palmerston Home Hardware text line. Topic du jour, question of the day. I'm asking you the story of your best neighbor.
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1: Good morning, I'm field reporter Fernando Jaguar with your ENN breaking news. Haven't we been through the Star Wars prequels enough? Actor Hayden Christensen, who we remember as Anakin Skywalker, said in an interview that he wants to get the band back together with Sam Jackson and Natalie Portman and make a live-action TV series. No, no more Anakin Skywalker, please, no.
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1: Is it really ZZ Top anymore? The band recently had their first performance since the death of drummer Frank Beard, and everyone's wondering what exactly you can call it when there's only one original member left in the band. Call it the Band of Theseus, or Billy Gibbons' ZZ Top Experience, I don't know. A food-based influencer with 8 million followers named Dr. Food, which sounds like the worst supervillain name of all time, was arrested for drug trafficking after he was caught lacing all of his food with THC. Sorry, did I say worst supervillain? He's now the best supervillain of all time. One could say he doctored the food. Hold on, one more joke. I guess he wasn't Breaking Bad, but Baking Bad. All right, that's all I got. And that's all in the news today. I'm field reporter Fernando Jaguar, and may God help us all.
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1: With an update from CKNXNewsToday.ca, I'm Miranda Chant. U.S. President Donald Trump is zeroing in on Ontario after a colorful exchange of insults with Premier Doug Ford. The two leaders took turns slamming the other through social media and traditional media yesterday. Now, Trump says the U.S. won't do much business with the province and mused about changing the name of Lake Ontario. He says he's giving serious consideration to renaming it Lake America. Responding to Trump attacks yesterday, Ford called the president a loser and the king of bankruptcies. In our daily poll question powered by Walkerton Toyota, we're asking what you think of Ford and Trump exchanging insults. Answer at CKNXNewsToday.ca/poll. Now, the federal government's expected to outline retaliatory tariffs and support for affected workers. Four federal ministers, including Finance Minister François-Philippe Champagne, will announce the measures this morning. To help domestic workers affected by U.S. tariffs, Ottawa is expected to expand employment insurance. Prime Minister Mark Carney said on Saturday the counter-tariffs would kick in on September 8th. Whether to keep the Owen Sound Police Service or switch to the OPP could be a deciding factor in the upcoming municipal election. The six mayoral candidates have begun weighing in, with most saying they'd need to see the costing before taking an official stance. But candidate Richard Thomas says he doesn't think much has changed since the city last examined an OPP contract and continues to support the Owen Sound Police Service.
2: The provincial government ended up paying $77 million in relief to communities using the OPP. You know, as far as I'm concerned, nothing has changed since the last OPP costing, and I continue to support the Owen Sound Police Service.
1: Thomas says he expects a new OPP proposal would likely show a lower initial cost, but that wouldn't be enough to gain his support. Goderich will be hosting a public open house to gather feedback as it continues its wayfinding and signage study. It'll be held September 2nd in the council chambers at Town Hall. There will be two separate sessions, one from 1:30 to 3 and another from 6 to 7:30. This is to accommodate various schedules. The feedback gathered at the open house will be used to help improve signage around the town and to local landmarks. With kids just 2 weeks away from returning to school, there's a surprising revelation about the number of kids starting their day on an empty stomach. New data from Breakfast Club of Canada shows one in three Ontario children are living in a food insecure home. For more on these and other stories, go to CKNXNewsToday.ca.
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1: Canada scored three runs in the seventh inning to upset Panama 3-2 at the Little League World Series yesterday. The Canadians will face South Korea today in another elimination game. In the majors, the Toronto Blue Jays had the night off but dropped two games back in the wild card race when Cleveland doubled up the Angels 4-2 to move into the final wild card spot. The Jays will open a three-game set at home against Kansas City tonight. Former major junior hockey players who were abused, hazed, or bullied while playing in the OHL or WHL can now join a court-approved legal process. Players seeking financial compensation from their former teams, their leagues, and the CHL have until next April to opt in. And the Walter Cup Championship trophy has been found. The PWHL trophy was lost during shipping last week and has now been returned to the Montreal Victoire.
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1: Mainly cloudy today with a slight chance of showers this morning. A high of 22 that'll feel a bit warmer with the humidity. Tonight, clear, a low of 11. Tomorrow, partly sunny with a slight chance of afternoon showers. A high of 25. Right now, it's 15.
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Elton John, I'm Still Standing on Cool 94.5. Just a reminder that in less than an hour, we kick off our Anchors Away adventure yet again, where you can qualify to win a $5,000 cruise for two on Norwegian Cruise Lines, including a $1,000 credit for airfare. Cool945.ca. Got a fun interview for you right after ZZ Top. 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
1: Justin Shaw has his one-man show Off Island Odyssey at the Blythe Festival right now, and I'm telling you, he is absolutely killing it, coming all the way from PEI to Ontario. I'm happy to have him live here via telephone on the show. Justin, considering there are so many unique shows that come through the Blythe Festival, what can people expect with Off Island Odyssey that sets it apart from all the rest?
2: Well, you'll notice that there's a fraction of the cast. That's a big one. It's just me up there. And something that becomes clear immediately is that it's just me talking to you. I don't really do crowd work in the show necessarily. If it comes up, sometimes it does. If an audience member just feels the need to interject, you address it. But that's part of my conditioning from the stand-up world. But in the theater world, I wanted to create something that feels very, very much right here, right now. And that resulted in me making something that where I'm just speaking right to the audience. Like, I acknowledge where we are, the day, the time, just conditions of the room. So there's that level of perhaps startling immediacy that I think gives the show a little bit of

0: unique flair.
1: So you mentioned coming from the stand-up comedy world. Like, what's the biggest thing that you noticed? What's the biggest thing that you had to learn when making that transition from stand-up comedy to spoken word art? Is there a big difference?
0: I actually started in theater. My background is as a professional actor, and I'm trained in like the theatrical arts, if you will. But then at one point, I ran away to the circus and became a stand-up comedian. So for me, it's actually kind of being re-domesticated. It's like if you had a pet cat and then you left the door open one day, then it went missing for 6 years, and then it just came back. And they're like, oh, you're back. And now it's that level of kind of re-domestication.
1: Off Island Odyssey is at the Blythe Festival right now. Justin Shaw, a one-man powerhouse. We're going to hear more from Justin in a little bit.
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Tom Petty, that was Learning to Fly on Cool 94.5. It's 8:19, currently 14 degrees, high of 22 today with a chance of rain, although it's looking pretty nice now. More of my interview with Justin Shaw after Toronto, Your Daddy Don't Know, on Cool.

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1: Justin Shaw has his one-man show Off-Island Odyssey at the Blythe Festival right now. He is absolutely killing it. Happy to have him here on the show. It feels like stand-up has changed a little bit over the years, and the first thing that caught my ear when you were talking about your show is that you said there's very little crowd work, and it feels like so much of stand-up nowadays to the point where people come in, and I think that hostility that you mentioned, people are so used to just sitting down at a show and just getting blasted, and they're not hearing any material, and they're not hearing any jokes. I think that really sets you apart from a lot of the other comedic artists who are out there who are trying to do exclusively crowd work.
2: Yeah, you know, it's kind of sad that a comedian is set apart from other comedians because he has an act. Kind of a sad state of affairs. There's some people that do it really well. I think there's some comedians that have really a real gift for recall, and they know how to make sense. But by and large, like the epidemic of crowd work, I think it came about just because there was a generation of comedians that wanted to have material online but didn't want to burn their material, i.e. give away the good stuff. Put it all on social media, but they're able to capture this kind of one-timer moment of them having an exchange with the audience, and then that blows up, and it looks like this really impressive, like, whoa, that just happened, and then suddenly people just started sharing their crowd work clips just to, quote, prove that they're funny on social media without giving away the scripted bits, but then the audience that watched that saw the numbers and was like, oh, that's all comedy is, and it's bizarre that there's a batch of comedians that have stand up on CBC on like Just for Laughs.
1: Me too.
2: On comics like late 90s, early 2000s, and I'm really honored that a lot of the comics that I grew up watching, I've gotten to work with in the past number of years, and I've learned a lot from them.
1: Off-Island Odyssey is at the Blythe Festival right now. Justin Shaw, a one-man powerhouse. We're going to hear more from Justin in a little bit.
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1: With an update from CKNXNewsToday.ca, I'm Miranda Chant. Details of Canada's retaliatory tariffs against the United States will be unveiled today. Four federal ministers, including Finance Minister François-Philippe Champagne and Industry Minister Melanie Joly, are expected to outline the new measures. They'll also detail supports for workers affected by U.S. imposed levies. Prime Minister Mark Carney, who suspended trade talks with the U.S. last Friday, has said counter tariffs will kick in on September 8th. Whether to keep the local police service or make the switch to the OPP is beginning to be a hot-button topic in the race for Owen Sound mayor. There are six candidates running for the city's top job. Among them is Jody King, who says she is open to replacing the Owen Sound police service if the numbers show significant savings. However, she wants residents to have a direct say before any decision is made.
2: I would ask for a public referendum for people's support or votes, ultimately up to the citizens as a part of a city. Everybody has a view and a choice, and I want to hear from everybody.
1: King added that she doesn't want to commit to either option until she has a complete financial comparison. That stance has also been taken by three other candidates. How Goderich residents and visitors get around the town will be the subject of an upcoming open house. The town is seeking public input as it conducts a wayfinding and signage study that aims to make it easier for people to navigate the area and find local landmarks. The open house will be held at Town Hall on September 2nd from 1:30 to 3 and 6 to 7:30. The Community Resource Center of North and Center Wellington is marking a major milestone this year. As Janice McKay tells us, it's celebrating 40 years in operation.
3: Over the past four decades, the organization has grown significantly to meet local needs, expanding its programming to include licensed childcare, early on child and family centers, housing supports, food security, transportation, and community outreach. 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
1: WestJet flight attendants have ratified a new contract. The union says members voted 90.2% in favor of the deal that gives them a more than 18% wage hike over 3 years, as well as new compensation for work done on the ground. For more on these and other stories, go to CKNXNewsToday.ca.
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1: The Toronto Tempo have signed guard Kianna Williams to a 7-day extreme hardship contract. It comes as the Tempo are dealing with a rash of injuries as their inaugural season winds down. Williams has appeared in 59 career WNBA games, splitting time between the Seattle Storm, Connecticut Sun, Phoenix Mercury, and LA Sparks. The Tempo are back in action tomorrow against Seattle. Canada turned an initial official no-hit slump into a win in its elimination game against Panama at the Little League World Series yesterday. Canada got its first hit in the seventh and ended up taking the game 3-2. Up next, Canada faces South Korea today. The Montreal Victoires' missing Walter Cup trophy has been reunited with the team. The PWHL Championship trophy went missing during shipping last week. The league announced yesterday it had been found, but offered no other details.
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1: Mainly cloudy today with a slight chance of showers this morning. A high of 22 that'll feel a bit warmer with the humidity. Tonight, clear, a low of 11. Tomorrow, partly sunny with a slight chance of afternoon showers. A high of 25. Right now, it's 15.
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1: Justin Shaw and Off Island Odyssey are still at the Blythe Festival right now. Absolutely fantastic show. Hilarious guy. So you mentioned in your show, you discuss leaving PEI and you go to Montreal, Fort McMurray, and Hamilton. Boy, one of those things is not like the other. What was Fort Mac like?
2: Fort Mac was... it was necessary, as it was for many of my East Coast peers. That you just it's a boom town, right?
1: Sure.
2: Yeah, I mean, it's there's people just get drawn to a sensationalism, and I think people tend to try to protect the choices that they've made by casting any sort of disparagement on places that they're not in. Like even Hamilton, like I make some jokes about the city of Hamilton, but truthfully, like, it's not that different from many other places I've been in. It's got its own set of challenges. It's got its own set of opportunities.
1: Right, right.
2: I don't take for granted the communities that have opened their doors to me over the past decade, as I talk about in the show.
1: And it's also one of those things, and it's something that I, as a broadcaster, talk about a lot too, where sometimes you have no idea where you're going to end up going to make your dreams come true. 10 years ago, I moved to the middle of nowhere in BC because that was the only radio station that would hire a guy fresh out of college. And it's there a good moral to the young people. Sometimes you just got to go to the middle of nowhere and make it work.
2: Yeah, it doesn't always look like how you'd expect it to.
1: And no,
2: that's a big part of the show, and that's okay. Like, what is it? Get what you want, but no, what is it? You may not get what you want, but you get what you need.
1: Yeah.
2: Kind of thing.
1: Rolling Stones.
2: Yeah, exactly.
1: All right, Justin, I've been really appreciating our chat. This has been so fascinating. And before we finish up, is there anything else that we haven't touched upon yet that you really wanted to put out there?
2: We really haven't talked about the nightlife here in Blythe. My God.
1: The Blythe guys. Nightlife.
2: Man, they know how to party. They will go on all night long. They'll go straight into 7:30 p.m. before we finally shut it down at 8 o'clock. It's such a wild town, man. You
1: absolutely really crazy. Here. Justin Shaw, Off Island Odyssey, right now at the Blythe Festival. Dude, thanks so much for your time.
2: Thanks, bud. Really good question. Bye.
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4: Who has a birthday on August 25th? Well, Kel Mitchell from Kenan and Kel turns 48 today. Happy birthday to him. The great Elvis Costello turns 72 today. Happy birthday to him. Gene Simmons from Kiss turns 77 today. Happy birthday to him. Regis Philbin would have turned 95 today. Happy birthday to him. Leonard Bernstein would have turned 108 today. Happy birthday to him. And last but not least, Ivan the Terrible would have turned 496. So, if you or someone you know are celebrating a birthday, party like you're turning 496.
0: Do you have a cool birthday coming up you want to share with us? 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

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Our first qualifier of the day is Lisa Amyot of Rockford. Congratulations, Lisa. Better luck next time to everybody else. 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You can also enter online, cool945.ca. We'll be announcing the winner on September 12th from Expedia Cruises' new location in Owen Sound. Steve Miller rocking me on Cool.

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0: a carnival game could get you in so much trouble. Cool 94.5, good morning. You just heard Green Day with Good Riddance, some Neil Young before that. My name's Eric, happy Tuesday. It's 9:23, 16 degrees, high of 22 today. Should this dude get in trouble for this? A gangster in Australia got arrested the other day, and first of all, sidebar, I didn't even know they had gangsters in Australia. I thought everybody was nice to each other down there. They're all just trying not to die from the animals. But this dude was out on probation. He took his kids to a carnival and violated the terms of his probation by going over to the shooting gallery and shooting some wooden ducks and winning his kid a teddy bear. Apparently the terms of his probation were that he couldn't be around firearms, even if they're not actually real guns. He can't even use something that resembles a gun. So, I don't know, ostensibly he'd probably be even in trouble if he had one of those pistol cigar lighters. So, he's facing up to 15 years in prison for violating his probation for going to the fair. I don't know. Seems a little over the top to me.
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0: Cool 94.5. Good morning. My name is Eric. It's 9:34. You just heard Bachman Turner Overdrive, and it is now time for our daily affirmation. Sometimes things happen that you're not expecting. Sometimes surprises can just drop into your lap. And maybe you're like me, and maybe you're not a surprise guy or gal or both or neither, whatever. Maybe you're not a surprise person. Maybe surprises have you just spinning like a top. You hit the ceiling, you make a perfect circle, and then you land back down on the ground. And I just want you to know that unfortunately, for people like us, we just gotta make do with what we have and take what we can get. You know, people like us who don't like surprises, they're gonna happen whether we like them or not. People also don't like injuries, and they happen too. So just remember, if you were hit by a real surprise today, I'm with you. I got you. I know how frustrating it is. I don't think you're being unreasonable. Maybe you cried about it. I don't think you're being too emotional. I don't think you're being silly. I feel you. Seriously. That's all for our daily affirmations for today. Join me again for some more tomorrow.
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0: Headstones, Tweeter, and the Monkey Man on Cool 94.5. That does it for me. We done reached the end of the line for the show for today. Thank you for hanging out with me. I will be back tomorrow, same bat time, same bat channel for your Wednesday. So have yourself a wonderful day, a wonderful afternoon, a wonderful evening, and a wonderful night. And we'll talk next time. See you later, skater.
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Hey, good morning. It's Middays with Kate on Cool. So Ontario General minimum wage is going up. It's going to increase to $17.95 an hour from $17.60, and this will happen on October 1st. It's a 35 cent an hour increase for those that earn the general minimum right now. For somebody working 40 hours a week, that extra 35 cents, they did the math, works out to $14 more in gross pay each week. So over 52 weeks, that's about $728 more a year before taxes and deductions now. So there you go. The student minimum wage is going to increase from $16.90 an hour up from $16.60. And that's usually goes to students under 18 who work no more than 20 hours a week while in school or during the summer break or school break as well. So there you go. October 1st, minimum wage going up.

It's Middays with Kate on Cool. Did you hear about the massive settlement that was just made over at Harvard? This is just the weirdest story regarding a multi-year scheme where their former morgue manager was actually selling bodies on the black market. Yeah, I'll have all the details coming up.

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8: Mainly cloudy today, a high of 22. That'll feel a bit warmer with the humidity. Tonight, clear skies, the temperature falling to 11. Tomorrow, partly sunny with a slight chance of afternoon showers, a high of 25.
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It's Middays with Kate on Cool. This is just a wild story. So Harvard University just agreed to a $53 million settlement to resolve a civil class action lawsuit accusing the university of negligence regarding a multi-year scheme where its former morgue manager stole and trafficked human remains. Now, for 4 years, this guy was the manager of something called the Harvard Medical School Anatomical Gifts Program, and he got himself a little side gig, let's say. He decided to sell body parts that had been selflessly gifted to the school for academic research and medical training. His wife, she was in on it too, shipping parts to buyers all over. Cedric is his name. He pleaded guilty and was sentenced to 8 years in federal prison. His wife pleaded guilty to the interstate transport of stolen goods and received a one-year prison sentence. They weren't the only ones involved too. They had a couple of other people that got anywhere between 6 months to 15 years. So now Harvard will distribute the $53 million to a established two class action funds to compensate the family members for the affected donors. Just a crazy story. They're starting up a scholarship too. You got to wonder how long it will take before somebody turns this whole thing into a movie.

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0: 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It's the Animal Tracks weekend on Cool 94.5. We're unleashing hit after hit featuring animals in the artist's name or the song title.
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Hey, good morning. It's Middays with Kate on Cool. Well, thank you, TikTok, and thank you, BuzzFeed, because there is a post going viral right now because it asks the question, what is the word or phrase that instantly reveals somebody's age bracket? And I know I am guilty of saying some of these. And some you grew up saying it that way, and it's hard to change, like videotaping instead of recording. Right? We do it. We just, that's how we did things. Saying pound sign instead of hashtag. You've been guilty of doing that. If you say half past or quarter to when telling the time. Shrink instead of therapist. If you say earbuds or ear pods, which is kind of what I say, instead of AirPods and earbuds. Okay, so they're buds. Buds and pods. Opposite. I don't know. Pocketbook instead of purse, stewardess instead of flight attendant, and a beauty parlor instead of salon. So there you go. Those are some phrases or some words that, according to TikTok and BuzzFeed, are revealing our age a little bit.

It's Middays with Kate on Cool. Never a dull moment, it seems, when Premier Doug Ford likes to say some words towards President Donald Trump. In fact, Donald Trump has come back now and said that the United States is giving serious consideration to changing the name of Lake Ontario to Lake America. Yep, that is what he posted. We'll have details coming up on that shortly. It's been

0: when you need a bit of a break from the boss, Kate's got you covered. 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
2: Mainly cloudy today, a high of 22. That'll feel a bit warmer with the humidity. Tonight, clear skies, the temperature falling to 11. Tomorrow, partly sunny with a slight chance of afternoon showers, a high of 25.
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It's Middays with Kate on Cool. Let's be honest, things got a little interesting in that press conference that Premier Doug Ford yesterday had, basically saying that President Trump could kiss his butt and that there's a lot of real estate in that area, so plenty of room. And then Trump came back on Truth Social today saying that the United States is giving serious consideration to changing the name of Lake Ontario to Lake America and that we don't expect doing much business with Ontario any longer. Okay, Trump, how is that going to work? First of all, Canada actually owns 53% of Lake Ontario's surface area, and any official legally recognized international name change would require a mutual bilateral agreement or treaty between Canada and the U.S., which we know isn't going to happen. It's the same thing that happened with Mexico. America can call it whatever they want, but international bodies and, of course, neighboring countries continue to call it the Gulf of Mexico, not the Gulf of America. So this is just another one of those political things he likes to spin out there. Not going to be changing the name of Lake Ontario anytime soon.

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1: With an update from CKNX News Today.ca, I'm Janice McKay. Trade tensions between Canada and the U.S. have taken a bizarre turn as President Donald Trump threatens to rename one of the Great Lakes. Amid collapsing trade talks and escalating U.S. tariffs, President Donald Trump posted online that the U.S. is giving serious consideration to renaming Lake Ontario to Lake America. The threat follows an ongoing war of words with Ontario Premier Doug Ford over cross-border trade policy. However, experts point out a major legal hurdle. A U.S. president cannot unilaterally rename a shared body of water. Lake Ontario is governed by joint bi-national agreements, international treaties, and federal naming boards in both countries. Bruce Power has received regulatory approval to operate its Bruce A and Bruce B nuclear generating stations at higher intermediate power levels. Our Adam Bell explains.
2: The Canadian Nuclear Safety Commission has announced that it has amended the licensing basis for both stations. The change authorizes Bruce A to operate at up to 95.5% of full power, up from its previous limit of 92.5%. Bruce B can now operate at up to 96% of full power. Bruce A and B are located along Lake Huron in Bruce County and together make up the Bruce Nuclear Generating Station, one of the largest nuclear generating sites in the world.
1: The CNSC announcement did not specify how many additional megawatts the higher operating levels might provide. The town of Minto has been recognized with the Peter J. Marshall 2026 Municipal Innovation Award alongside Niagara-on-the-Lake. Minto was selected by the Association for Municipalities of Ontario, with the award announced August 18th at the annual conference in Ottawa. The award recognizes municipal governments demonstrating excellence in the use of innovative approaches to improve capital or operating efficiency and to generate effectiveness through alternative service delivery initiatives and partnerships. Maitland Conservation is celebrating a milestone this weekend and inviting everyone to join the party. To mark 75 years of conservation in the watershed, the Brussels Conservation Area is hosting a free, family-friendly river fest this Sunday, August 30th, running from noon until 4 p.m. Communications coordinator Jane Thompson says the drop-in event features hands-on activities for all ages, including live flight shows from the Canadian Raptor Conservancy.
3: We've got Scales Nature Park with a native reptile display. We're going to be building little model boats. There'll be a pollinator patch with a native seed giveaway. And also, as long as supplies last, we're going to be giving away tree seedlings as well.
1: Organizers recommend parking along Sports Drive to enter near the dam. The CKNX News Today question of the day is powered by Walkerton Toyota. We want to know what you think of the exchange of insults between Ontario Premier Ford and U.S. President Trump. So far, the majority either think it's funny or childish. To answer and for more news, go to cknxnewstoday.ca.
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2: Toronto Blue Jays back at home for a six-game homestand against two teams that are outside of the American League playoff picture. Starts tonight against the Kansas City Royals, who are currently in last in the AL Central. Max Scherzer, the starter for Toronto. He'll have the first pitch shortly after 7 on AM920 CKNX. Here on County Fastball, the Mitchell Mets have forfeited tonight's game in Wingham against the Rippers. That means the Rippers are now in sole possession of first place with just a handful of games remaining in the regular season. Goderich on the road tonight in Belmore at 8. TMSL, final regular season game for Huron FC. They're in Listowel against FC Rohingya at 8:30. And the PGA Tour is overhauling its postseason beginning in 2028. The Tour Championship will become a two-week event using two courses, with the final stage decided through match play. For CKNX Sports, I'm Adam Bell.
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1: Partly sunny and warm this afternoon. Clear tonight with a low of 11. A mix of sun and cloud on the way tomorrow. We could see a few afternoon showers. High 25. Cloudy with the chance of showers Wednesday night. Low 17. And for Thursday, cloudy with the chance of showers. High of 23. Currently, it's 19 degrees.
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15: All right, this is your Cool 80s Lunch on August 25th, 1986. Paul Simon released Graceland. That was recorded mostly in Johannesburg with South African musicians. Graceland, of course, became a massive album, sold more than 60 million copies around the world, won the Grammy in 1987 for Album of the Year. I mean, so many great songs on it. You had The Boy in the Bubble, Diamonds on the Soles of Her Shoes. You had Graceland as well. And of course, you had this one, a song that while it sounds rather upbeat, isn't really. Paul Simon wrote the song from the perspective of a man wondering, what am I doing with my life? Here's You Can Call Me Al on your Cool 80s Lunch.

0: I'm Teddy Ruxpin. 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
2: On

It was August 25th, 1986, that Paul Simon released his album, Graceland. It was a career-defining album that sort of brought him back to life after his previous album, Hearts and Bones, didn't actually do all that well. He had just split with his wife at the time, actress Carrie Fisher, and was inspired by a cassette of South African music. So he decided to travel to Johannesburg and record the album with local musicians. It ended up selling more than 16 million copies. The title track, Graceland, was inspired by a road trip that he actually took to Elvis Presley's home in Memphis, Tennessee. And the song uses a journey kind of as a metaphor for healing after heartbreak, which, of course, was what he was going through at the time. He said that he came to realize the trip to Graceland represented the search for emotional recovery and redemption.

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is your cool 80s lunch. We have a birthday to celebrate today, that of Gene Simmons, born August 25th, 1949 in Israel. At the age of 8, he immigrated to New York with his mother, who was a Holocaust survivor, speaking almost no English at that time. Of course, he was inspired by watching the Beatles on TV, and he decided that was it for him. He wanted to be a rock star, and of course he did. He went on co-founded Kiss with Paul Stanley. That was in 1973. Now on stage, he became the Demon, famous for breathing fire and spitting blood off stage. Let's be honest, he was the band's business mastermind, turning Kiss into one of the most merchandise acts ever. I mean, it would be quicker to name the things they haven't branded with their name on rather than the other way around. The band has sold more than 100 million albums worldwide as well. One of Kiss's biggest turning points came with when they released the song Lick It Up, the title track off their 1983 album. It marked the band's first release after taking off all of their makeup. Funny enough, the song only made it to number 66 on the Billboard Hot 100.

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9: Partly sunny and warm this afternoon. Clear tonight with a low of 11. A mix of sun and cloud on the way tomorrow. We could see a few afternoon showers. High 25. Cloudy with the chance of showers Wednesday night. Low 17. And for Thursday, cloudy with the chance of showers. High of 23.
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0: It was on August 25th, 1999, that Rob Fisher, the keyboardist, the songwriter, and the co-founder of Naked Eyes, passed away at the young age of 42 following surgery for bowel cancer. Now, before Naked Eyes, Fisher and singer Pete Byrne played together in a band called Neon, which also included future Tears for Fears members as well. And then when Neon broke up, Fisher and Byrne formed Naked Guys. The other two went on to form, obviously, Tears for Fears. Now, Rob Fisher wrote and produced songs with artists like Rick Astley while he was working with Pete on new material for Naked Eyes before he passed away. One of the biggest songs he did was Promises, Promises. This one came out in 1983. It made it all the way to number 11 on the Billboard Hot 100, becoming Naked Eyes' second biggest U.S. hit. Now, the extended remix actually features uncredited backing vocals by a very young Madonna before she came a star. We'll play Promises, Promises coming up for you in just a few.
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Good afternoon. It's middays with Kate on Cool. So Toronto Maple Leaf fans not very happy about ticket prices. I mean, why are they so ridiculous when the team didn't do all that well last year? They were saying that the average starting price for a regular non-obstructed upper bowl seat is around 215 Canadian. I did find some cheaper than that. I'll have details coming up.

He's got the energy of Sonic the Hedgehog on 5 Espressos. Cool Mornings with Eric. 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

It's Middays with Kate on Cool. So Toronto Maple Leaf fans not so happy with what ticket prices ended up being. Obviously going on sale yesterday when the team hasn't done well in the past. The Upper Bowl seats, they were saying, were all around roughly $215 before all the added fees they decide to add on. They're saying if you wanted lower bowl, you're looking at $300 up into the thousands for the standard games. And of course, it honestly depends on who they're playing. Their first game on September 19th, when they're taking on the Canadians, that is completely sold out. There aren't any tickets left. But for September 23rd, they do have $67 tickets. Yes, they're in the 300s, but I mean, it's at least somewhat affordable. If you want to get yourself some tickets, ticketmaster.ca.

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2: There's a saying goes like this, sometimes a rest is as good as a change. Of course, when you're in your early 20s, he was just 24 at this point in his rise to fame, there's no time to rest. And so it's the summer of 71, and this rock star named Bowie, having made a trip to America earlier in 1971, came back home to England to write more songs, the best of which were set to come out just in time for Christmas. One of the songs that came out on this December 71 album got committed to recording tape the 30th of July 71, featuring David Bowie's vocal and the piano prowess of the great Rick Wakeman, plus all these young dudes who would later become known as the Spiders from Mars, guitarist Mick Ronson, bassist Trevor Boulder, and drummer Mick Woodmansey. Wakeman, by the way, had already been the man on the keys on David's 1969 single Space Oddity. And when he heard the songs David was working on, he figured they were the best songs he'd ever heard in one sitting and couldn't wait to get into the studio to record them. By the way, it's Bowie himself playing the saxophone on what became the opening cut to the album Hunky Dory, his first single for RCA, the label, his first official charted song in North America, the one that factors prominently in our look this week at songs that stutter, the one that goes ch-ch-changes.
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Hey, good afternoon. It's Middays with Kate. 19 now, 22 is where we're still hoping to get to with some sunshine out there. Clear tonight too. A low getting down to 11. 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You can go to the Cowboy Loft in Brussels. We've got Divine Wellness Spa in Listowel. 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
2: Partly sunny and warm this afternoon. Clear tonight with a low of 11. A mix of sun and cloud on the way tomorrow. We could see a few afternoon showers. High 25. Cloudy with the chance of showers Wednesday night. Low 17. And for Thursday, cloudy with the chance of showers. High of 23.
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Hey, it's Chris, and yeah, there's a lot of talk still about tariffs, but also that exchange between Doug Ford and Trump. 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

thankful for Facebook. Otherwise, we'd have to call 523 people every morning to let them know we just ate breakfast. 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

All right, yes, there has been a lot of talks with tariffs, but this actually serves as a good reminder for mom and pop. And we'll tell you a bit about that after Wide Mouth Mason and the Black Crowes on Cool.

0: Cool 94.5 Wide Mouth Mason. And okay, when it comes to tariffs, yes, they have been a lot of focus in the news the last couple of days. And also that exchange between Trump and Ford, that happened. Again, if you want to share your thoughts on that, just head over to cknxnewstoday.ca and take part in the poll question powered by Walkerton Toyota. But back to Canada, when it comes to buying Canadian, I know a lot of people love to show their support with all kinds of stores, whether it's a mom and pop or a larger retail site, but you also don't know where to go necessarily, or how Canadian is it kind of thing, because sometimes an item might be partially produced in Canada, wholly produced, or maybe a much smaller percentage of it than you might initially have thought. Well, a couple of sites to keep in mind or bookmark: commongoods.ca. This one can help you track things, and they've actually got it broken down into categories too, which is very helpful. So maybe you're thinking, okay, it's back to school, kids need clothes, this is a way that I can go do some of that online shopping for them. Or maybe I want to spruce up the living room, again, same thing. But if you're out maybe perusing and you're thinking, how Canadian is this product, well, you can always get O'Scanada. Yes, it's an app. I know a lot of people are kind of anti-app now, but if you end up downloading it, it'll tell you just how Canadian that item happens to be. And it's made by Canadians, a mother-son combo in Calgary. So just a couple of alternatives and some food for thought for you.
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5: 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I hear you're, you know, having fun playing music up here in Goddard.
6: Chicken and grinning and just enjoying the lake.
5: 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And, you know, Conway delivers to all of these places.
6: I know you do.
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11: Partly sunny and warm this afternoon. Clear tonight with a low of 11. A mix of sun and cloud on the way tomorrow. We could see a few afternoon showers. High 25. Cloudy with the chance of showers Wednesday night. Low 17. And for Thursday, cloudy with the chance of showers. High of 23.
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0: Cool 94.5 REM with Stan, and we were just talking about the winter forecast because Farmer's Almanac has already put it out. But you know what? There's still tons of summer left, and this is a good reminder that when it comes to summer, oh, it is nice and hot, and these deals are just sizzling. Good stuff there, Chris. Summer Sizzler gift card sale day. It kicks off at 9 a.m. tomorrow over at cool945.ca, and there you can purchase $100 gift cards from some great local retailers for only $50. They make for a great gift to yourself because, let's be honest, you earned it, or maybe you know somebody who totally deserves it. Places like Beechin in Port Elgin, Casual Corners also in Port Elgin, Lavish Salon and Men's Cutting Room in Listowel, the Cowboy Loft in Brussels, Shoppers Drug Mart in Listowel, and that is just to name a few. Now, if you want to read up on the complete list for that, head over to cool945.ca because, you know what, it never hurts to do a little bit of research ahead of time on all this stuff. And also keep in mind that tomorrow, starting at 9 a.m., is when the gift cards go on sale. But once they're gone, they are gone. All right. Hey, it's Chris, and we're going to get to a group that has a new documentary on the way about their reunion tour that, hard to believe, yeah, it was 1 year ago that they were playing in Toronto. They're next on Cool.
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I had no idea Fine Young Cannibals were once covered by an absolute legend. And we're going to try to pay homage to that legend after Neil Young and Fine Young Cannibals on Cool.

Cool 94.5, Neil Young rocking in the free world, and the music world today lost an absolute icon. If you haven't heard by now, Dolly Parton passed away at the age of 80. Now, she had been going through some health issues, trying to keep it quiet, basically since the beginning of this year. And it is unfortunate now that this news has come out. But if you didn't know, Dolly knew how to rock. Like, seriously, she had a ton of covers that were rock songs initially, whether it was from Neil Young, REO Speedwagon, Billy Joel, Bread, Zeppelin, Collective Soul, and in there we hear from Fine Young Cannibals. I bet you didn't know, but she did cover that song once. Apparently her husband, Carl Dean, loved She Drives Me Crazy, and she made a cover for her album, Backwoods Barbie. And when you hear it, you go, yeah, that's definitely Dolly Parton with a little bit of country for Drives Me Crazy.

0: Dolly was an absolute legend, an inspiration. She treated everybody with warmth and kindness. Now, her family said there will be a small private service, but if you do want to show some support in lieu of flowers, they're asking that donations be made to Dolly Parton's Imagination Library. She will definitely be missed.
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6: 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And the Maitland Conservation River Festival is coming up August 30th, noon till 4 in Brussels at the conservation area. 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
7: 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It's a fundraiser for the Brussels Leos Club.
6: And what's the website?
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10: Partly sunny and warm this afternoon. Clear tonight with a low of 11. A mix of sun and cloud on the way tomorrow. We could see a few afternoon showers. High 25. Cloudy with the chance of showers Wednesday night. Low 17. And for Thursday, cloudy with the chance of showers. High of 23.
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Oh, Daisy looks like such a cutie. Definitely have to handle Carrie. Cool 94.5. Yeah, Daisy is the latest cool pet of the week. You can check out Daisy's video at cool945.ca. Looking for that forever home, and maybe that household happens to be yours. Look, when it comes to getting an animal, especially if the kids are of that age that you're thinking maybe a little bit more responsibility wouldn't be a bad thing, always find the animals that could use that perfect forever home, and maybe that animal for your household happens to be up at cool945.ca. Whether it is Daisy or Bill and Ted, Churro or Grace, they are all up along with the contact info for Adopt-A-Pet Pet Rescue in Lucknow and the Great Canadian Dog Food. Shout out to them for helping bring to you the cool pet of the week every week. My name's Chris. We're going to get to the Anchors Away Adventure, another qualifier, final week to try to qualify for that contest after the news and Weezer on Cool.

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12: A gong gong gong, she's been gone so long, she's been gong gong gone so long. 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
1: With an update from CKNXNewsToday.ca, I'm Janice McKay. Canada is striking back in its ongoing trade dispute with the United States, rolling out billions of dollars in retaliatory tariffs. Effective Tuesday, September 8th, the federal government will place dollar-for-dollar matching tariffs on over 700 American-made goods, totaling about $27.6 billion. Finance Minister François-Philippe Champagne announced the measures today in Ottawa, saying Canada will be on a united front.
2: Canada will meet the moment. Canadians will meet the moment. We will meet the moment together. And as the Prime Minister has said, we will support our workers, our businesses, and our industry with whatever it takes for as long as it takes.
1: To help domestic industries navigate the fallout, Ottawa has launched a $7.5 billion relief package for impacted businesses. Conservative leader Pierre Poilievre agrees Canadians must stand united. At the same time, he criticized the Liberal government for the past 10 years of hardship.
3: In all the noise and the drama, we cannot forget that we are talking about people's lives, their jobs, their cost of living, their paychecks. Everything we do, everything must be focused on protecting their jobs and cost of living. That is what conservatives are focused on.
1: U.S. President Donald Trump's threat to rename Lake Ontario to Lake America has sparked outrage. But according to the Canadian press, the history of Lake Ontario runs much deeper than the modern political rhetoric. Historians and geologists emphasize that the lake's history predates both nations, formed over thousands of years by retreating glaciers and ancient bedrock collisions. The name Ontario originates from the indigenous word for Great Lake or beautiful water, and the lake's name was established centuries before either Canada or the United States existed. Georgian Bluffs residents can offer ideas and insight into how the township's dollars should be allocated next year. The township has launched a 2027 budget and services survey. Feedback gathered through the questionnaire will help guide council through the annual budget process. The survey asks residents which services they value most and gives them a chance to outline areas where service levels could be increased or decreased. Respondents can offer new ideas that they think would make the community a stronger, more vibrant place to live. The survey's online until September 18th. The 11th annual turtle release, co-hosted by the Huron Stewardship Council and the Isabeau Bayfield Conservation Authority, will happen early next month. The popular annual event will take place at the Morrison Dam Conservation Area east of Exeter on Thursday, September 3rd from 1 to 4 in the afternoon. The event's a chance for the ABCA and HSC to educate the public about freshwater turtles and habitat they need to survive. Turtle hatchlings will be released every 20 minutes, starting at 1:20 in the afternoon. There will be educational displays and activities for those who attend, including live reptiles and family-friendly events. For more, go to cknxnewstoday.ca.
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7: The Toronto Blue Jays open a three-game series with the Kansas City Royals tonight at the Rogers Centre, sitting two games out of the final American League wildcard spot with 30 games remaining. Veteran Max Scherzer gets the start for Toronto as he continues to play a big part of an injury-hit rotation during the playoff push. None of the Jays' remaining opponents this season currently have a record above 500. First pitch shortly after 7. Hear this game on AM 920 CKNX. The Jays have placed Shane Bieber on the injured list with inflammation in his right shoulder. Right-hander Chad Dallas on his way up from AAA Buffalo. In Huron County Fastball, Belmore Stingers at home against Godrich at 8 o'clock. A forfeit benefits the Wingham Rocksetter Rippers over the Mitchell Mets. The Rippers now in sole possession of first place. And Canadian midfielder Steven Eustachio is reportedly close to joining English championship side Swansea City in a transfer from Porto. For CKNX Sports, I'm Adam Bell.
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0: Cool 94.5 weather.
1: A clear forecast overnight with the temperature falling to 11 degrees. Partly sunny for tomorrow with the chance of showers in the afternoon. High 25, the Humidex making it feel closer to 30. Cloudy for Wednesday night with the chance of showers, low 17. And on Thursday, remaining overcast, there's still the chance of showers, high 23. Sunshine, though, for Friday, high 21. And sunny again on Saturday, high 25. Currently, it's 22 degrees.
0: 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It's the last call of the port for the Anchors Away adventure. 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From Expedia Cruises, Air, Land, and Sea Vacations, Owen Sound, Norwegian Cruise Lines, and Cool 94.5. 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

fantastic dream come true it would be to score a 7-night cruise for two. The Anchors Away Adventure with Expedia Cruises, Land, Sea, and Air, Owen Sound, Norwegian Cruise Lines, and Cool 94.5. This is the final week to qualify for it. And how you do that is by waiting for that last call at the port. Happens weekdays at 9 a.m., 4 and 5 p.m. When you hear it, that is your cue to text the word Voyage to the Palmerston Home Hardware studio line. The number, once again, just in case it's not saved in your phone, but it really should be 1-877-945-2855. And then you cross your fingers and toes in hopes that you qualify. And if your name is Cody Flood of Chepstow, well, congratulations, you qualified this afternoon. And if you're thinking, ah, shucks, that's not me, don't worry. There is still another chance for you to qualify coming up at 5 o'clock today. Or you could try to qualify online at cool945.ca. Head over there, you'll find this under the contest section, fill out that online entry form, and good luck. But also keep in mind, this is the final week to try to qualify for the Anchors Away Adventure.

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But there's still time to take a vacation, a quiet vacation. We'll tell you about that after two songs on Kool.

0: Everyone seems to dream of that perfect, quiet, relaxing vacation. Well, quiet vacationing is not quite that, but it's definitely on the rise. Cool 94.5. Hey, it's Chris, and yeah, we're still in summer. When you look outside and the sun's shining, and I know the next couple of days are a little meh, we'll get to the forecast in just a bit, but you think to yourself, I shouldn't be cooped up in this office. Well, what do you do? Maybe that's where the quiet vacation takes over. Nearly 40% of millennials have done this, where they just look out the window and think, nah, I can't turn down this day. It's too nice. So they'll take their cell phone with them, maybe go camping a little earlier, or go to a hotel a little earlier, or maybe to the beach, dip their toes in the sand in Port Elgin. And they still get work done, but they're going to be vacationing, quote unquote. And no, they're not the only ones who do this. Like, Gen Z also definitely does this. And they actually get a little bit clever, not only going down the quiet vacation road, but are willing to use sick days or even saying, hey, the Wi-Fi is out, in order to get those extra sunny days in during the summer. And for the bosses or higher-ups, a little bit on the older side, they might talk down to you, but they're definitely doing it too. Nearly 50% of senior managers are guilty of either saying the Wi-Fi is out or using up a sick day just to go and enjoy the sunshine. It just makes it sound like everybody's sick of working. Totally get it.
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1: Cool 94.5 weather.
9: A clear forecast overnight with the temperature falling to 11 degrees. Partly sunny for tomorrow with the chance of showers in the afternoon. High 25, the Humidex making it feel closer to 30. Cloudy for Wednesday night with the chance of showers, low 17. And on Thursday, remaining overcast, there's still the chance of showers, high 23. Sunshine though for Friday, high 21, and sunny again on Saturday, high 25.
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0: School 94.5 with Prism. Hey, it's Chris, and we were just talking a bit about vacations and how nice it is to get away from it all and whatnot. Well, another chance to qualify for the Anchors Away Adventure with Cool 94.5, Expedia Cruises, and Norwegian Cruise Lines. It's coming up, and keep in mind, this is the final week to try to qualify for this contest. We'll find out who qualified after the news, and a group that'll be in Lucknow this weekend in Music of the Fields and Smashing Pumpkins.
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1: With an update from CKNX News Today.ca, I'm Janice McKay. Canada has unveiled its battle plan in the current trade dispute with the U.S. administration. Canada will impose counter tariffs on some 700 American-made products effective September 8th. Federal Finance Minister François-Philippe Champagne says those tariffs total roughly $27.6 billion. He added Canada had no choice but to walk away from trade talks.
2: Ultimately, the terms proposed by the U.S. administration were uneconomic, unfair, and ultimately unacceptable.
1: Meantime, Conservative leader Pierre Poilievre says Canadians must stand united in the trade war with the U.S. Poilievre says it's time that Canadians get to see the deal the Carney government rejected.
3: There are no national secrets in that text. It's already been shown to the United States administration. Canadians deserve to see it.
1: Ottawa also is launching a $7.5 billion relief package for impacted businesses. Bruce Power has received regulatory approval to operate its Bruce A and Bruce B nuclear generating stations at higher intermediate power levels. Our Adam Bell explains.
4: The Canadian Nuclear Safety Commission has announced that it has amended the licensing basis for both stations. The change authorizes Bruce A to operate at up to 95.5% of full power, up from its previous limit of 92.5%. Bruce B can now operate at up to 96% of full power. Bruce A and B are located along Lake Huron in Bruce County and together make up the Bruce Nuclear Generating Station, one of the largest nuclear generating sites in the world. For CKNX News Today.ca, I'm Adam Bell.
1: Country music legend Dolly Parton has passed away. Her soaring vocals, poignant songwriting, and sparkling costumes defined her rise from a log cabin in the Tennessee mountains to the height of stardom. Parton was 80 years old. Maitland Conservation is celebrating 75 years with Riverfest this Sunday, August 30th, at the Brussels Conservation Area. Communications coordinator with the MVCA, Jane Thompson, says the drop-in event takes place from noon to 4 p.m.
5: So it's a community, family-friendly event. It's a free event, and we're going to have about 15 different stations, all kinds of hands-on activities. The Canadian Raptor Conservancy will be there doing a Birds of Prey flight show.
1: There will also be stream health demonstrations, native seed giveaways, and beginner fishing at the Mill Pond. Plus, food is available for purchase from the local Leo's Club Barbecue. 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We want to know what you think of the exchange of insults between Ontario Premier Ford and U.S. President Trump. To answer and for more news, go to cknxnewstoday.ca.
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4: Toronto Blue Jays back at home for a 6-game homestand against two teams that are outside the American League playoff picture. Starts tonight against the Kansas City Royals, who are currently last in the AL Central. Max Scherzer, the starter for Toronto, he'll have the first pitch shortly after 7 on AM920 CKNX. Jays announced this afternoon that Shane Bieber is heading back to the injured list with shoulder inflammation. Chad Dallas has been recalled from AAA Buffalo. Here on County Fastball, the Mitchell Mets have forfeited tonight's game in Wingham against the Rippers. That means the Rippers are now in sole possession of first place with just a handful of games remaining. Godrich on the road tonight in Belmore at 8. TMSL, final regular season game for Huron FC. They're in Listowel against FC Rohingya at 8:30. And the PGA Tour is overhauling its postseason beginning in 2028. The Tour Championship will become a 2-week event using two courses, with the final stage decided through match play. For CKNX Sports, I'm Adam Bell.
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0: Cool 94.5 weather.
1: A clear forecast overnight with the temperature falling to 11 degrees. Partly sunny for tomorrow with the chance of showers in the afternoon. High 25, the Humidex making it feel closer to 30. Cloudy for Wednesday night with the chance of showers, low 17. And on Thursday, remaining overcast, there's still the chance of showers, high 23. Sunshine, though, for Friday, high 21. And sunny again on Saturday, high 25. Currently, it's 22 degrees.
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right, in there we also heard the last call at the port for the Anchors Away Adventure, Cool 94.5, along with Expedia Cruises, Land, Sea, and Air, Owen Sound, and Norwegian Cruise Line. Want to hook you up with a 7-night cruise for two. How awesome does that sound? Just be whisked away on that cruise. Well, you got to qualify.

Jimmy Roulette is your 5 o'clock funny talking taters. And yeah, now I'm getting hungry. I wouldn't mind just like a fully twice-baked potato right about now. We'll hear from him after Blur and Peter Frampton. It's Cool 94.5.

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2: 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It's not like celery, where there's one. Bloop, celery. Like, what happened? Well, how come he's so popular? What happened to the potato? How come we are, like, he's got his own toy? Come on. That's kind of cocky for a vegetable right there. He's in every aspect of our eating, like breakfast, lunch, and dinner. Hash browns, tater tots, french fries, potato chips. 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Sweet potato. 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Never caught on and became famous. It's like he moved out east, started drinking. Changed his name to Yam, just...
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7: A clear forecast overnight with the temperature falling to 11 degrees. Partly sunny for tomorrow with the chance of showers in the afternoon. High 25, the Humidex making it feel closer to 30. Cloudy for Wednesday night with the chance of showers, low 17. And on Thursday, remaining overcast, there's still the chance of showers, high 23. Sunshine, though, for Friday, high 21. And sunny again on Saturday, high 25.
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0: Cool 94.5 with Big Sugar. And don't forget that this Friday, starting at 5, it is the Animal Tracks weekend on Cool 94.5. Going to be unleashing all kinds of great songs and artists that have animals somewhere in the name or the title. Yeah, we actually don't really pay too close attention to spelling. So if it's like monkey with two E's, we'll let it fly. I don't think I've seen flying monkeys before. I mean, Wizard of Oz, but... and also on the side of that beer cake. But anyway, don't forget that the Animal Tracks weekend is brought to you by Beyond Wireless, your local Rogers dealer, keeping you connected on Canada's largest and most reliable 5G plus network, wherever life takes you. And thanks to them for bringing you the cool Animal Tracks weekend. But as for tonight, I am taking off. Thanks again for tuning in into Cool 94.5. Have a great evening. 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
1: With an update from CKNXNewsToday.ca, I'm Janice McKay. Canada is striking back in its ongoing trade dispute with the United States, rolling out billions of dollars in retaliatory tariffs. Effective Tuesday, September 8th, the federal government will place dollar-for-dollar matching tariffs on over 700 American-made goods, totaling about $27.6 billion. Finance Minister François-Philippe Champagne announced the measures today in Ottawa, saying Canada will be on a united front.
2: Canada will meet the moment. Canadians will meet the moment. We will meet the moment together. And as the Prime Minister has said, we will support our workers, our businesses, and our industry with whatever it takes for as long as it takes.
1: To help domestic industries navigate the fallout, Ottawa has launched a $7.5 billion relief package for impacted businesses. Conservative leader Pierre Poilievre agrees Canadians must stand united. At the same time, he criticized the Liberal government for the past 10 years of hardship.
3: In all the noise and the drama, we cannot forget that we are talking about people's lives, their jobs, their cost of living, their paychecks. Everything we do, everything must be focused on protecting their jobs and cost of living. That is what conservatives are focused on.
1: U.S. President Donald Trump's threat to rename Lake Ontario to Lake America has sparked outrage. But according to the Canadian press, the history of Lake Ontario runs much deeper than the modern political rhetoric. Historians and geologists emphasize that the lake's history predates both nations. The name Ontario originates from the indigenous word for Great Lake or beautiful water. And the lake's name was established centuries before either Canada or the United States existed. Georgian Bluffs residents can offer ideas and insight into how the township's dollars should be allocated next year. The township has launched a 2027 budget and services survey. Feedback gathered through the questionnaire will help guide council through the annual budget process. The survey asks residents which services they value most and gives them a chance to outline areas where service levels could be increased or decreased. Respondents can offer new ideas that they think would make the community a stronger, more vibrant place to live. The survey's online until September 18th. Country music legend Dolly Parton has passed away. Her soaring vocals, poignant songwriting, and sparkling costumes defined her rise from a log cabin in the Tennessee mountains to the height of stardom. Parton was 80 years old. For more, go to cknxnewstoday.ca.
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5: Toronto Blue Jays back at home for a six-game homestand against two teams that are outside the American League playoff picture. Starts tonight against the Kansas City Royals, who are currently last in the AL Central. Max Scherzer, the starter for Toronto, he'll have the first pitch shortly after 7 on AM 920 CKNX. Jays announced this afternoon that Shane Bieber is heading back to the injured list with shoulder inflammation. Chad Dallas has been recalled from AAA Buffalo. Here on County Fastball, the Mitchell Mets have forfeited tonight's game in Wingham against the Rippers. That means the Rippers are now in sole possession of first place with just a handful of games remaining. Godrich on the road tonight in Belmore at 8. TMSL, final regular season game for Huron FC. They're in Listowel against FC Rohingya at 8:30. And the PGA Tour is overhauling its postseason beginning in 2028. The Tour Championship will become a two-week event using two courses, with the final stage decided through match play. For CKNX Sports, I'm Adam Bell.
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1: A clear forecast overnight with the temperature falling to 11 degrees. Partly sunny for tomorrow with the chance of showers in the afternoon. High 25, the Humidex making it feel closer to 30. Cloudy for Wednesday night with the chance of showers, low 17. And on Thursday, remaining overcast, there's still the chance of showers, high 23. Sunshine, though, for Friday, high 21, and sunny again on Saturday, high 25. Currently, it's 22 degrees.
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7: A clear forecast overnight with the temperature falling to 11 degrees. Partly sunny for tomorrow with the chance of showers in the afternoon. High 25, the Humidex making it feel closer to 30. Cloudy for Wednesday night with the chance of showers, low 17. And on Thursday, remaining overcast, there's still the chance of showers, high 23. Sunshine though for Friday, high 21, and sunny again on Saturday, high 25.
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5: A clear forecast overnight with the temperature falling to 11 degrees. Partly sunny for tomorrow with the chance of showers in the afternoon. High 25, the Humidex making it feel closer to 30. Cloudy for Wednesday night with the chance of showers, low 17. And on Thursday, remaining overcast, there's still the chance of showers, high 23. Sunshine, though, for Friday, high 21. And sunny again on Saturday, high 25.
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7: 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They are con artists, scammers, and thieves. And they know what they're doing. You should know what they're doing, too, before they do it to you. Visit www.recall.ca. That's recol.ca. Or call Phone Busters at 1-888-495-8501. Fraud. Recognize it. Report it. Stop it. Brought to you by Canada Post, the Fraud Prevention Forum, and this station.
0: Proudly Canadian, this is Cool 94.5. 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